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7: The top stories this hour. Nominations closed today for Labour's candidate for the Makerfield by-election as Andy Burnham plots his route back to Westminster. The Greater Manchester Mayor's been granted permission to try to run for the seat. He's hinted at challenging the Prime Minister for his job as speculation continues to grow over Sir Keir Starmer's future. Culture Secretary Lisa Nandy says she's always been a supporter of Mr Burnham.
8: I want Andy to be able to return to Parliament. I said last time that the National Executive Committee and Labour decided to block him that I believe that was a mistake, and if I'd been involved in that decision, I would have voted to allow him to come back.
7: US President Donald Trump has warned Iran the clock is ticking as talks to bring the war to an end have stalled. Meanwhile, Iranian media is reporting the US has failed to make any concrete concessions in its response to Tehran's latest proposals to end the conflict. Health officials in Africa are demanding countries, including the UK, don't ignore an Ebola outbreak in the Democratic Republic of Congo. 80 people have died in what they're calling a public health emergency of international concern. More than 330 suspected cases have been reported so far. Professor Trudy Lang, head of Global Health Network at the University of Oxford, explains why it's so hard to diagnose.
9: It's really difficult to have the capacity in the regions to do, you know, the PCR, you know, the systems we all got used to in COVID and how you find out if people are carrying these infections. Really hard to do in these regions, and we really need to mobilise laboratory capacity.
7: West Ham have edged closer to Premier League relegation with a 3-1 defeat at Newcastle. A point for Tottenham at Chelsea tomorrow is likely to be enough to send them down, with Spurs enjoying a far superior goal difference. And Aaron Ray has won golf's second major of the year, the US PGA Championship. He finished 3 shots clear of the rest of the field on 9 under par after a close final round at Aronimink in Pennsylvania. From Sky News, I'm Daisy Steele.

0: there's more chances to win this Mega May. 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
1: Only seagulls. 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
2: 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Hey, what's that big bird over there? Flapping its wings, unusual markings.
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9: The top stories this hour. Andy Burnham's to give his first major speech later since declaring he wants to stand in the Makerfield by-election. The Greater Manchester Mayor says he wants to save Labour and has hinted at challenging Sir Keir Starmer. At the weekend, Wes Streeting said he'll stand in any leadership contest and would look to eventually rejoin the EU. Conservative leader Kemi Badenoch says it's a bad idea.
10: The country wants us to make the best of Brexit, make the best of leaving the EU. The idea of starting again, going backwards, having all of these negotiations, this is a sign of a Labour Party that does not have a plan for the country.
9: Reports suggest the US and Israel are making their most intensive preparations for renewed strikes on Iran since last month's ceasefire. Donald Trump has spoken to Israeli Prime Minister Benjamin Netanyahu and warned Tehran the clock is ticking. The World Health Organization has declared a global health emergency over an Ebola outbreak in Central Africa. More than 80 deaths have been linked to the virus in the Democratic Republic of Congo. In sport, West Ham will be relegated from the Premier League if Tottenham beat Chelsea tomorrow. Their 3-1 defeat at Newcastle leaves them 2 points adrift of Spurs with one game left. Nuno Espirito Santo's side are also well behind on goal difference, meaning a draw at Stamford Bridge would effectively finish them too. But the West Ham boss says there's still a chance it could go to their final match against Leeds.
11: We should do better so we can show at the London Stadium to our fans a different performance, a different attitude in terms of the game. Anything is possible. Let's wait for Tuesday. Even though it's difficult, we're still alive. Let's see. There's some hope.
9: Aaron Ray has won golf's second major of the year, the US PGA Championship. He finished 3 shots clear of the rest of the field on 9 under par after a close final round at Aronimink in Pennsylvania. From Sky News, I'm Daisy Steele.

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10: The top stories this hour. Hampshire and Isle of Wight's air ambulance say they're facing huge financial impacts as fuel prices rise by around 50%. It comes as the Iran war rages on, driving up prices for things like jet fuel here in the UK. Keith Wilson looks after the charity's income.
11: We have a finite amount of money. All the money that comes to us from charitable donations, from the good people in the communities we serve. And so, you know, we have to cut our cloth accordingly. The one thing we're adamant about is that we will continue providing our life-saving service, and we will continue to be there for people when they need us.
10: Meanwhile, Donald Trump's warned Iran the clock is ticking as talks to end the conflict stall. The US president's told reporters Tehran will have a very bad time if no deal is agreed, following reports Washington and Israel are stepping up preparations for renewed strikes. Andy Burnham's expected to give his first major speech since announcing his intention to stand for the Makerfield by-election. The mayor of Greater Manchester will speak to business leaders as he plots his route back to Westminster to potentially challenge Sir Keir Starmer's leadership. Health officials have urged countries, including the UK, not to ignore an outbreak of Ebola in the Democratic Republic of Congo. More than 80 deaths have been linked to the virus. And Alsford celebrated its 22nd Watercress Festival, the highlight of which is the eating competition. Our reporter Freya Taylor went along and spoke to Glenn Walsh, 18-time champion.
12: 3, 2, 1... Go! Over your back!
13: How are you feeling?
12: Okay, yeah. A bit spiced in the mouth as usual. It is quite peppery. I don't know whether you ever tried it.
13: I've never tried it. So, I mean, what's it like to eat loads of it in one go?
12: It's nice in a little bit. And like I said, like a little tiny bit like mustard in a sandwich. Lovely. You eat the whole lot. You're in a world of hurt, really. It's spicy. It lasts forever. And you have to drink lots of beer afterwards to get rid of the taste.
13: Right? Is that the plan for celebrating?
12: Oh, now you mentioned it. I might do, yeah. Yeah, definitely.
13: Yeah, well, huge congratulations
12: Thank
13: today.
12: Thank you ever so much.
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10: Sunny spells and light showers for the south this morning. Overcast this afternoon with highs of 14. That's the latest. I'm Maria Greenwood.
14: Good morning. Welcome to Monday. It's Kate here at Nation Easy Radio with the Detroit Emeralds after UB40 and Chrissy Hynde.

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0: Everything I do it for you. A little intense, I do feel. Brian Adams on Nation Easy Radio. Welcome along to breakfast this Monday morning here at Nation Easy. It's Kate Weston here until 10 o'clock. How are you diddling? So, did you watch the FA Cup final? Yes, congratulations if your team won. Commiserations if your team lost. At the end of the day, it is, it really is, only a game. I know, that's really annoying. Move on, Kate. Carole King is on the way. Toto is on the way. And Selena is on the way very soon with your Nation Easy Traffic and Travel.
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8: Good morning. No road problems to bring you countywide so far this morning. All looks to be a good start to the day. Keep me up to date on the travel hotline. 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

talking, and it's too late here at Nation Easy Radio. Welcome along. It's Kate here with you at breakfast this Monday morning with your relaxing favourites here at Nation Easy. I have got James Morrison and Nelly Furtado on the way, Whitney Houston as well. And I do apologise for that comment earlier. If your team lost in the FA Cup final, it's really annoying when somebody says it's only a game, because it cuts deep, doesn't it? Yes, it's horrible when you lose. I remember when Southampton lost to Arsenal in the FA Cup final, and a friend of mine who is an Arsenal supporter felt the need to text right after the final whistle. Yeah. Haven't spoken to him since. I'm

0: celebrity birthdays. We've got Monday's Happy Fact, a new theme this week. Plus, we've got the What's Ons as well. The great music continues with Simply Red. And Selena's on the way with your Nation Easy traffic and travel.
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10: On the A27, looks to be some restrictions on Moor Hill Road near West End Road. Some short delays there at the moment. Usual delays for this time of the morning around Junction 3 of the M27. And it's looking busy westbound on St Denis Road in Southampton.
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0: And you are not alone here at Nation Easy Radio. That hour went quick. Oh, it did. It flew by. I have got Climby Fisher on the way in the next hour and a fabulous song that you will not have heard for ages. I'm prepared to bet, from Simon and Garfunkel. And it's a very long song as well, which pleases me no end because I can make a coffee and go to the toilet. It is almost 7 o'clock. It's time here at Nation Easy to get some news for the South and also the weather.
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5: The top stories this hour. Hampshire and Isle of Wight's air ambulance say they're seeing jet fuel costs rise by around 50%. It comes as the Iran war rages on, driving up prices of fuel in the UK. Keith Wilson looks after the charity's income.
6: I think that's the bigger worry for us is just how long could this go on, and what then will the impact be, and how much worse could it get? But yeah, we've got plans in place to ensure that we continue to have fuel and we are able to afford that fuel and keep providing our life-saving service for people.
5: Meanwhile, Donald Trump's threatened Iran on Truth Social, saying the country better get moving fast or there won't be anything left of them. Talks between the US and Tehran have stalled again. Nominations closed today for Labour's candidate for the Makerfield by-election as Andy Burnham plots his route back to Westminster. The Mayor of Greater Manchester has hinted at challenging the Prime Minister for his job. The World Health Organization has declared a global health emergency over an Ebola outbreak in Central Africa. More than 80 deaths have been linked to the virus in the Democratic Republic of Congo. AFC Stoneham beat Cockfosters FC at Wembley to lift the FA Vase. The Hampshire side won a penalty shootout 4-2. And an unusual tradition's taken place in Ulsford to crown the World Watercress Eating Champion. Our reporter Freya Taylor went along to see Glenn Walsh retain the title for the 18th time.
7: 3, 2, 1, go! 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
8: Yeah, and is it in the genes?
7: 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Never heard of, really, but there you go.
8: Yeah, well, huge congratulations today.
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5: Sunny spells and light showers for the south this morning. Overcast this afternoon with highs of 14. That's the latest. I'm Maria Greenwood.
9: 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Really?

I didn't want to interrupt the end. That was immense, wasn't it? The Boxer from the Bridge Over Troubled Water album from Simon and Garfunkel here at Nation Easy Radio. It's Kate Weston here with you on a Monday morning. I have the celebrity birthdays on the way here at Nation Easy after Kim Carnes, and this from Michael Bolton. How can we be lovers?

0: Kim Carnes, Betty Davis Eyes, here at Nation Easy Radio. It's Kate Weston here. It's Monday morning, in case you were wondering, in case you're just barely awake, in case you're trying to prise your eyelids open. I have got Gloria Estefan on the way. Gloria Gaynor as well. How does this happen on the Playout system? Brilliant. The two Glorias, different from the two Phils, which I often play. And Selena's on the way with the Nation Easy traffic and travel very soon too. It's birthday time though now. Tina Fey, 56 today, comedian, writer, producer. We have got a birthday for Jack Johnson. Yes, 51 today. Miriam Margolyes, who's a law unto herself. I love her. 85 today. Rick Wakeman is 77. Albert Hammond, Remember It Never Rains in Southern California, 82 today. Toya Wilcox is 68. Manu Tuolangi, the rugby player, 35 today. And John Higgins, he's quite good at snooker, is 51. If it's your birthday today, have a lovely day.
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11: Still some short delays through the Moorhill Road area near West End Road on the A27. Busy at Junction 3 of the M27. And it's also slowing on the island. It's through the roadworks between Apps Heath and Lake. Keep me up to date on 0333 311 1050.
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0: Nation, Easy Radio with Kate Weston playing the two Glorias. Yes, Gloria Estefan, Anything For You, and Gloria Gaynor, I Will Survive. Welcome along to the show. I have got the What's Ons very soon. Up next, we've got Kenny Rogers, Dolly Parton and ABBA. But first... Make me a winner! 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

0: Nina is standing by with the traffic and travel. After which it's Celine Dion. But first, let's do a few what's-ons if you fancy a night out. From Thursday until Saturday, the Buddy Holly story is on at the Mayflower in Southampton. If you've been to the Bournemouth Pavilion and seen the Panto, you will know Noel Brody. He seems to have a residency there at Christmas. Anyway, he's there this coming Saturday on his own. He's very funny. Noel Brody, it's about time. Strictly Come Dancing, the professionals are on at the BIC on Thursday. On at the King's in Portsmouth, The Last Laugh. Three legendary comedians in one very unusual dressing room. Eric Morecambe, Tommy Cooper and Bob Monkhouse. It looks brilliant. That's on from Tuesday until Saturday. And finally, how about going to Fareham Live? If you like your musicals, you will love My Life in Musicals this Wednesday with John Barrowman.
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14: Still looking busy. A27 Moorhill Road near West End Road. Got some restrictions there. M3 northbound. It's slowing from the M27 slips up to Junction 13 for Eastleigh. Also looking busy now with the works on Netherhampton Road in Harnham. And at Heath Lake on the island, again, it's slow through the roadworks there.
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0: Crowded House and Don't Dream It's Over here at Nation Easy Radio. It's Kate Weston here with you this morning. It is almost time to hand over to my news team for the news here in the South and the Nation Easy weather as well. After which we've got Cutting Crew and Billy Joel, and it's a new week. I have a new stack of happy facts.
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16: The top stories this hour. Hampshire and Isle of Wight Air Ambulance say they're facing huge financial impacts as fuel prices rise by around 50%. It comes as the Iran war rages on, driving up prices for things like jet fuel here in the UK. Keith Wilson looks after the charity's income.
17: We have a finite amount of money. All the money that comes to us from charitable donations, from the good people in the communities we serve. And so, you know, we have to cut our cloth accordingly. The one thing we're adamant about is that we will continue providing our life-saving service, and we will continue to be there for people when they need us.
16: Meanwhile, the US president says Iran must act fast to avoid fresh attacks and an end to the ceasefire. Donald Trump has warned the clock is ticking after peace talks appear to stall over the weekend. Supporters of Andy Burnham have criticised his potential Labour leadership rival Wes Streeting for wanting to rejoin the EU. They say bringing up Brexit could make it more difficult for Mr Burnham to beat reform in the upcoming Makerfield by-election. AFC Stoneham beat Cockfosters FC at Wembley to lift the FA vase. The Hampshire side won a penalty shootout 4-2. And Glenn Walsh has been crowned the World Watercress Eating Champion for the 18th time. He retained his title at the Earlsville Watercress Festival in Hampshire. Our reporter Freya Taylor went along to see him do it.
18: 3, 2, 1... Go! Over your back!
19: How are you feeling?
18: Okay, yeah. A bit spiced in the mouth, as usual, because it is quite peppery. I don't know if you ever tried it.
19: I've never tried it. So, I mean, what's it like to eat loads of it in one go?
18: It's nice and a little bit. And like I said, like it's a tiny bit like mustard in a sandwich. Lovely. You eat the whole lot, you're in a world of hurt, really. It's spicy. It lasts forever. And you have to drink lots of beer afterwards to get rid of the taste.
6: Is that the plan for celebrating?
18: Oh, no, you mentioned them. I do, yeah. Yeah, definitely.
6: Yeah, well, huge congratulations
18: today. Thank you ever so much.
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16: Sunny spells and light showers for the south this morning. Overcast this afternoon with highs of 14. That's the latest. I'm Maria Greenwood.
0: 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This is Nation Easy Radio. It's Kate with Billy Joel after Cutting Crew.

This is Nation Easy Radio. It's Kate at breakfast playing Billy Joel and She's Always a Woman. Welcome along to Monday. I hope your weekend went well and I hope you're raring to go at the start of a brand new week. No, me neither. Anyway, we've got great music here at Nation Easy. Roxetta on the way after Stephanie Mills. We've also got Monday's happy fact for you to make your day a little better. Not much, just a bit. And it is a special day today as well. Yes, I'll share with the group later.

0: Rock set and listen to your heart here at Nation Easy Radio. John Waite is on the way. Selena's on the way too with the Nation Easy Traffic and Travel. It's time for Monday's Happy Fact. To make your day a little better, not much, just a bit. And this week, the facts are all about clothes and fashion. Yes, and it's a good one to start with. Bras have been through different styles over the years. Yes, do you remember the Playtex bra? Lifting and separating, and of course there was Madonna's as well. But you can now purchase a bra that can also be used as a gas mask. That is genius. Absolute genius. Although in a national emergency I would like to look my best, and having a bra strapped to my chops, now it's not a good fashion option.
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1: 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Traffic and travel.
11: Northbound incident reported on the M271 with lane restrictions. It is slow southbound to Redbridge. That means inbound delays from the Rushington roundabout, and that's causing queues out of Totton. Thanks to Wendy for updating me from the A27. She's reporting an accident approaching the Fishbourne roundabout as you head east towards Chichester. It is looking very slow there. A27 Moorhill Road has been slow with works by the West End Road junction, and Castle Road particularly bad into Salisbury.
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0: 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Welcome to Nation Easy Radio. It's Kate with Andrew Gold and Lonely Boy. Very soon, I will share with the group today's special day. Yes, we've also got music from Christopher Cross and Luther Vandross here at Nation Easy. After this. Make me a winner.
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0: Luther Vandross with the gorgeous Dance With My Father here at Nation Easy Radio. It's Kate here until 10 with Smokey Robinson on the way. Selena is on the way next with the Nation Easy Traffic and Travel. Today is a special day. The 18th of May is National Numeracy Day. Very important, numeracy, of course, and lots of people find numbers a bit perplexing. I think you are actually either a mathsy sort of person or an Englishy, arty farty sort of person like me. Anyway, I just wanted to say as well, if you or your daughter or son or someone you know took the A-level further maths paper a few days ago, they're not on their own, or you're not on your own. Apparently, it was absolutely awful. Awful, awful. A little bit like the Scottish one. I think it's the Scottish Higher Maths paper, where they were coming out in tears a few days ago. Apparently, this paper was just horrendous. And it begs the question, what are we doing to our young people?
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8: Reports of restrictions with a northbound incident on the M271. Traffic not moving too badly there. It was very slow southbound to Redbridge. That has eased. It is very congested into Totten, though, on Salisbury Road. An eastbound incident on the A27 approaching Chichester reported as you approach the Fishbourne roundabout. It is slow there. Portsmouth Road, Southampton, both ways around Botley Road is congested. And it's busy through the works, Apps Heath to Lake.
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0: Take That and Pray on Nation Easy Radio. Sorry for my rant a little earlier on about the A-level further maths paper, which apparently was absolutely awful. It's just I can't help thinking, well, I know my son, I know all his friends, some of whom are super, super clever. I know what they're like. And for them to actually come out of a paper and say that was pretty much impossible, some bits of it, it just makes me so cross. Surely they should be coming out and going, well, yes, it was tricky. Yes, it was challenging, particularly towards the end, you know, but I gave it my best. But yes, the papers this year, really difficult. So you have my sympathy if you're doing your GCSEs or your A-levels. Keep going with it. You're all in the same boat. I'm sure it will all come out fine in the end, but it's not easy. I don't envy you. Anyway, onwards. We need some stress busters. I certainly do. How about Bonnie Tyler and Janet Jackson? They're on the way here at Nation Easy after the news and the weather.
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16: The top stories this hour. Hampshire and Isle of Wight Air Ambulance say they're seeing jet fuel costs rise by around 50%. It comes as the Iran war rages on, driving up prices of fuel in the UK. Keith Wilson looks after the charity's income.
17: I think that's the bigger worry for us, is really, is just how long could this go on, and what then will the impact be, and how much worse could it get? But yeah, we've got plans in place to ensure that we continue to have fuel and we are able to afford that fuel and keep providing our life-saving service for people.
16: Meanwhile, reports suggest the US and Israel are undergoing the most intense preparations for renewed attacks against Iran since the ceasefire was agreed last month. Donald Trump has called it the calm before the storm. The Deputy PM insists there'll be no timetable for Sir Keir Starmer to resign. David Lammy says the party must stop their own goals. It says conversations continue around a potential leadership battle between the former Health Secretary Wes Streeting and Greater Manchester Mayor Andy Burnham. AFC Stoneham have beaten Cock Fosters FC at Wembley to win the FA Vase. The Hampshire team clinched victory with a 4-2 win on penalties. And we've been speaking to the man who's been crowned the World Watercress Eating Champion for the 18th consecutive time. Glenn Walsh retained his title at the Eresford Watercress Festival in Hampshire. Our reporter Freya Taylor went along to see him do it.
18: 3, 2, 1, go! Over your back!
19: How do you feel to, you know, being the champion for so many years now?
18: I don't know. I always think, you know, someone's going to come in and beat me at some point. But I got all my family are in there today. I've got my nephew from Australia is here, my son, and my daughter who was second closest to me. So, yeah, if it stays in the family, I'll be happy, even if I lose.
19: Yeah, and is it in the genes?
18: I don't know. They're all very competitive. So, 6 foot, 17 stone, rugby boy that eats salad quickly. Never heard of, really, but there you go.
19: Yeah, well, huge congratulations today.
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16: Overcast with light rain across the south this morning. Cloudy this afternoon with highs of 14. That's the latest. I'm Maria Greenwood.
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20: 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I've got Janet Jackson on the way. First up, Bonnie Tyler.

Louis Armstrong, we have all the time in the world here at Nation Easy Radio. And, well, of course, I've never got enough time. So that song, clearly written by a man. Am I allowed to say that? Yeah, I just did. Welcome along to the Stress Busters here at Nation Easy Radio. Savage Gardener on the way after Desiree. Feel so high at Nation Easy.

0: Madly Deeply, one of your stress busters here at Nation Easy Radio with me, Kate West, and welcome along. And I have just realised that yesterday was the start of one of those weeks, one of those national weeks, you know, like, I don't know, National Postcard Week or something silly like that. Anyway, we are now in the midst of National Donut Week. Now you're talking. Yes, jam or a ring donut? Yep, jam all the way for me. Anyway, that's given me a clue as to what I'm going to do when I finish the show this morning. On with the Stress Busters, though. We've got Earth, Wind and Fire on the way, Black as well. And up next, it's Natalie Cole here at Nation Easy.
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0: What a gorgeous couple they made. Barbra Streisand, Barry Gibb, resplendent in white satin, guilty here at Nation Easy Radio. It's Kate with your Stress Busters until 10 o'clock today. And it's Tina Fey's birthday today, 56 today. She's a comedian, a writer, an actress. You might not know the name, but you probably would recognise her. And she is just about to star in the brand new season of Four Seasons. I don't know if you've seen it. Well, we've had season one, and I have just watched it on Netflix, and it is terrific. It's based on the film that Alan Alda made, and it's really, really good. It's a bit like an American Cold Feet, and I would highly recommend it. So you can watch season one on catch up, and then I think this new season two is about to be released at the end of the month. That's Four Seasons on Netflix, if you fancy something to watch later on today. Anyway, the Stress Busters continue here at Nation Easy. Up next, it's Will Young.
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0: Maria McKee brings the Stress Busters to a close this morning. Stuart McGinley will have another hour for you at 6 p.m. And Duncan Box has 2 hours from 10 p.m. to send you off to bed feeling beautifully relaxed. You'll have the best night's sleep you have ever had. Anyway, off to the news and the weather. We've got Andy Jackson here at Nation Easy. I'm back from 6 tomorrow if you're up early enough. If not, join me when you can. I'll see you tomorrow. Have a lovely rest of Monday. Take care. Ta-ta.
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18: The top stories this hour. Hampshire and Isle of Wight Air Ambulance say they're facing huge financial impacts as fuel prices rise by around 50%. It comes as the Iran war rages on, driving up prices for things like jet fuel here in the UK. Keith Wilson looks after the charity's income.
19: We have a finite amount of money. All the money that comes to us from charitable donations, from the good people in the communities we serve. And so, you know, we have to cut our cloth accordingly. The one thing we're adamant about is that we will continue providing our life saving service, and we will continue to be there for people when they need us.
18: One of the Prime Minister's top team insists there'll be no timetable for him to resign.
20: Keir Starmer remains the most resilient person I know in my life. He has a strength of character, a fighting experience. There will be no timetables. What there is getting on with the business of government.
18: Deputy PM David Lammy insists Sir Keir Starmer will not step down as talk of a potential leadership challenge continues. He also refused to comment on whether the UK should rejoin the EU following comments from former Health Secretary Wes Streeting. Parents and guardians could face harsher repercussions for their children's crimes under proposed shake-up of the justice system. Ministers plan to strengthen orders which compel mums and dads to address their child's behaviour through counselling or face fines. Hampshire Trading Standards officers have seized illegal vape cigarettes and hand-rolling tobacco with a total estimated value of almost £9,000. It's after inspections at two retail premises in New Milton. Hampshire County Council's urging us to report any suspected illegal tobacco or vape sales so they can take action. And a University of Portsmouth expert on the effect of extreme temperature on the human body has signed an open letter urging FIFA to take action ahead of the World Cup. The letter signed by experts in health, climate and sports performance calls for FIFA to address dangerous heat stress risk for players this summer.
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18: Overcast with light rain across the south this morning. Cloudy this afternoon with highs of 14. That's the latest. I'm Maria Greenwood.
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0: 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More coming up from Supertramp and Wet, Wet, Wet as well. 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

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Relaxing favourites all day. More on the way from Lewis Capaldi and Roxy Music as well. But first, let's do our first question of the day on the All Day Easy Brain Buster. One question an hour, different category of question each hour. And it's always music round about this time. Which singer released the song Senorita with Shawn Mendes? Was it Dua Lipa, Camila Cabello or Selena Gomez? Have a little think. We'll do the answer after Roxy Music and Avalon on Nation Easy Radio.

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0: Lewis Capaldi, before you go on Nation Easy Radio. With our first question of the day on the All Day Easy Brain Buster, I ask which singer released Senorita along with Shawn Mendes? Was it Dua Lipa, Camila Cabello or Selena Gomez? And the answer I was looking for was Camila Cabello.
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1: Welcome back to Costa Coffee's Iced Coffee Forecast, here to update you on the week ahead. Today, there'll be unexpected adventures moving in from the east, with high chances of bumping into friends and conversations that go on longer than planned. Later this week, expect a refreshing iced coffee, made for picnics with picky bits and no

0: Whitney Houston, All the Man That I Need, playing on Nation Easy Radio. Just a little reminder that as well as being here Monday to Friday, both myself and Kate are here on Sunday afternoons as well. You can join the two of us for our Sunday shenanigans from 12 noon on a Sunday. 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
17: The top stories this hour. Parents and guardians could face harsher repercussions for their children's crimes under proposed shake-up of the justice system. Ministers plan to strengthen orders which compel mums and dads to address their child's behaviour through counselling or face fines. Official figures show just 33 were used in 2023, down from more than 1,000 in 2010. Here's Justice Minister David Lammy.
18: We do now need to give judges more support so these parenting orders are more robust, more holistic, and whole families can get the support that they need.
17: The MP for Bournemouth East says the NHS is being put back on its feet. New figures show significant improvements with 65% of patients treated within target waiting times. Ambulance response times also got better. Crews reached stroke and heart attack patients within 30 minutes. Andy Burman's to give his first major speech later since declaring he wants to stand in the Makerfield by-election. The Greater Manchester Mayor will speak to business leaders. He's hinted at challenging the Prime Minister for his job. Culture Secretary Lisa Nandy tells us whatever happens next, voters' concerns must be acted on.
19: People want to see bigger, bolder, more fundamental change from us. They want us to get on and to deliver that with more urgency. They want to see a government that goes out and fights for them. We've already done that in so many areas.
17: Hampshire County Council's urging us to report any suspected illegal tobacco or vape sales so they can take action. It follows inspections at two retail premises in New Milton, where illegal vapes, cigarettes and hand-rolling tobacco with a total estimated value of almost £9,000 were seized by training standards officers. And the University of Portsmouth expert is urging FIFA to tackle heat stress risks for players at this summer's World Cup. Physiology specialist Mike Tipton has signed an open letter with other health and climate experts as temperatures are expected to soar in host cities across the US, Mexico and Canada.
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17: Light rain across the south this morning, dry and cloudy this afternoon with highs of 14. That's the latest. I'm Maria Greenwood.
0: Thank you very much. Good morning. This is Andy Jackson here at Nation Easy Radio with relaxing favourites on the way from the Cars, the Bee Gees and Lionel Richie.

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0: This is Nation Easy Radio. That is a proper relaxing favourite if ever I heard one. Juice Newton and the Angel of the Morning. More to come too from Michael Jackson and Elvis the Pelvis in a couple of minutes. And if you're looking for a bit of evening entertainment this week, we've got The Last Laugh opening at the King's Theatre in Portsmouth tomorrow night. Runs through to Saturday. A major new touring production exploring the lives and comedy of some of Britain's best loved entertainers, but in their later years. 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

Michael Jackson on Nation Easy Radio. More relaxing favourites coming up from James Taylor and Emily Sandy. And it's Andy Jackson here with the next question on the all-day Easy Brain Buster. Film and TV, this time every day. Who starred as the Joker in Joker from 2019? Heath Ledger, Joaquin Phoenix, or Jared Leto? Those are your choices. We'll do the answer after Emily Sandy and Clown on Nation Easy Radio.

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0: 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You can drop him a WhatsApp when he's on later tonight after 10.
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14: The top stories this hour. Makerfield MP Josh Simmons has formally resigned, paving the way for Andy Burnham's potential return to Westminster. Mr. Simmons announced last week he wanted to quit as an MP so the Greater Manchester Mayor could run for Labour in the seat. His departure has now been officially confirmed, with Sir Keir Starmer saying he'll support Labour's candidate 100% whoever they are. Matt Vickers, the Deputy Chairman of the Conservatives, says Keir Starmer should focus on what's really important.
15: His priorities are not what my mum and dad are thinking about. His priorities is keeping hold of the number 10, the keys to number 10. His cabinet's priorities, how they're going to get the keys to number 10. This is a zombie government. It's actually really damaging and sad for the country.
14: Bournemouth East MP Tom Hayes has welcomed a major drop in NHS waiting lists, calling it real progress for patients. Latest figures reveal waiting lists fell by 110,000 in March, the largest monthly drop since 2008. Alongside that, ambulance response times are at their fastest in 5 years. It's understood a number of Americans have been exposed to the Ebola virus in the Democratic Republic of Congo. The World Health Organization has declared the outbreak an emergency of international concern, but has stopped short of saying it's a pandemic. Africa correspondent Yusra Ilbagir says the strain is proving difficult to manage.
16: This Bundi Bajau variant is not only very fatal, but it also has a slower detection time beyond the 6 to 8 hours that is expected of the Ebola virus.
14: Hampshire Trading Standards officers have seized illegal vape, cigarettes and hand-rolling tobacco with a total estimated value of almost £9,000. It's after two inspections at two retail premises in New Milton. And the University of Portsmouth expert on the effect of extreme temperature on the human body has signed an open letter urging FIFA to take action ahead of the World Cup. The letter, signed by experts in health, climate and sports performance, calls for FIFA to address dangerous heat stress risk for players this summer.
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14: Cloudy with light rain across the south this afternoon. Highs of 14, rain overnight with lows of 11. That's the latest. I'm Maria Greenwood.
0: Hello, good afternoon. This is Andy Jackson here at Nation Easy Radio. Relaxing favourites from me coming up from Dr. Hook and the Eurythmics.

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0: back in the 90s, every time you turn the radio on, there would be a song playing from the Corrs for a good 2 or 3 years. They were massive, weren't they? There's What Can I Do to Make You Love Me on Nation Easy Radio, with more relaxing favourites coming up from Diana Ross and John Farnham in a mo as well. Now, Tuesday this week, Les Ballets Trocadero de Monte Carlo opens at the Mayflower in Southampton. 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That's a different night out, isn't it? Les Ballets Trocadero on Tuesday the 19th of May. 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

Diana Ross, and I'm still waiting, playing on Nation Easy Radio with more relaxing favourites from Ed Sheeran and Simply Red coming up in a couple of seconds. Now, time for our next question on the All Day Easy Brain Buster. Every day at this time, we do a sporting question. Here it is for today. Which British athlete won gold in the men's long jump in London 2012? Choose between Greg Rutherford, Chris Tomlinson, or Steve Backley.

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Sheeran, thinking out loud on Nation Easy Radio. Sports in question on the all-day Easy Brain Buster. I asked which British athlete won gold in the men's long jump at London 2012. Was it Greg Rutherford, Chris Tomlinson, or Steve?

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0: Squeeze them and squeeze them tight. There you go. 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
11: The top stories this hour. Sir Keir Starmer's told staff at party headquarters he'll support Labour's candidate in the Makerfield by-election 100%. Andy Burnham's hoping to run for the seat and to return to Westminster. If successful, he's widely tipped to launch a leadership challenge, also involving former Health Secretary Wes Streeting. Pollster Joe Twyman says it's hard to speculate about the current Greater Manchester Mayor's political position.
12: You could see that as an advantage. You could say, OK, the fact that very few people know much about him is good because he approaches things with a clean slate. He can get across his views. But the reality is, when asked about the issues that face the country, it may be that the more people hear about Andy Burnham, the less they like him.
11: A number of Americans have reportedly been exposed to the Ebola virus in the Democratic Republic of Congo, an outbreak there with 80 suspected deaths, and in neighbouring Uganda has been declared an emergency of international concern. Health officials insist risk to the US remains low, but there are warnings of regional spreads in Africa. Daniela Manos from the London School of Hygiene and Tropical Medicine.
13: Ebola is transmitted through contact with body fluids or items contaminated by body fluids, and so is much less transmissible than COVID-19, for example.
11: The MP for Bournemouth East says the NHS is being put back on its feet. New figures show significant improvements, with 65% of patients treated within target waiting times. Ambulance response times also improved. Crews reach stroke and heart attack patients within 30 minutes. And an expert from the University of Portsmouth is calling for FIFA to address dangerous heat stress risks for players at the World Cup. Mike Tipton, a specialist on the effect of extreme temperature on the human body, has signed an open letter alongside other experts in health, climate, and sports performance.
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11: A mix of light rain and sunny spells with highs today of 13 degrees. That's the latest. I'm Greg Dean.
0: Hello, it's Andy Jackson here at Nation Easy Radio with relaxing favourites coming up from me, from The Police and Stevie Wonder. And we'll start with Soul to Soul and Back to Life.

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0: Fat Larry's Band and Zoom on Nation Easy Radio, the home of relaxing favourites, and Kate Weston at breakfast, weekday mornings from 6 as well. Now, if you're looking for something to do this week, we got the legendary show We Will Rock You, which comes to Lighthouse Pool. And it's on Wednesday night, Ben Elton's barnstorming jukebox musical, telling the story of a rock and roll rebel fighting for freedom in a world where live music has been banned. And it's one of the most thrilling and entertaining nights out you can get. If you fancy good old musical, this is the one for you. It starts on Wednesday, continues until Saturday, and you can catch that at Lighthouse Theatre in Poole. Plenty more things going on across the south, of course, as well. 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

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Relaxing favourites all day, including Gordon Lightfoot and Keen in just a moment. And our all-day Easy Brain Buster with a different question every hour, different categories, and they're all multiple choice, so you can take a guess and not make a fool of yourself. Which UK landmark is known as the Angel of the North? Is it a sculpture, a bridge, or a cathedral? The Angel of the North. Have a little think, and we'll do the answer after Keen. Somewhere Only We Know on Nation Easy Radio.

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0: Gordon Lightfoot, If You Could Read My Mind, a proper relaxing favourite on Nation Easy Radio. Another one just round the corner as well from Joshua Caddison with Jesse. But first, let's do the general knowledge question on the all-day Easy Brain Buster. I asked, which UK landmark is known as the Angel of the North? Was it a sculpture, a bridge or a cathedral? And the answer I was looking for was a sculpture.
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9: The top stories this hour. Sir Keir Starmer's avoided answering reporters' questions as his deputy revealed there's no timeline for him to step down. The PM's facing calls to resign, with former Health Secretary Wes Streeting saying he'd run in a potential leadership contest. Andy Burnham eyeing up a return to Westminster. Matt Vickers is the deputy chairman of the Conservatives.
10: His priorities are not what my mum and dad are thinking about. His priorities is keeping hold of the number 10. His cabinet's priorities are how they're going to get the keys to number 10. This is a zombie government.
9: The cruise ship hit by a hantavirus outbreak has arrived in the Netherlands. Authorities say the crew will go into immediate quarantine. Bournemouth East MP Tom Hayes has welcomed a major drop in NHS waiting lists, calling it real progress for patients. Latest figures reveal waiting lists fell by 110,000 in March, the largest monthly drop since 2008. Alongside that, ambulance response times were at their fastest in 5 years. Hampshire Trading Standards officers have seized illegal vapes, cigarettes and hand-rolling tobacco with a total estimated value of around £9,000. It's after inspections at two retail premises in New Milton. Scotland's First Minister John Swinney says his government may consider laws to ban pitch invasions after ugly scenes at Parkhead. Fans stormed the field, confronting Hearts players before the final whistle had blown in Celtic's title-winning victory on Saturday. A University of Portsmouth expert on the effect of extreme temperature on the human body has signed an open letter urging FIFA to take action ahead of the World Cup. And Sir Brian May, Bill Bailey and Alan Titchmarsh have been showing off garden gnomes they've decorated for charity. It's all part of this year's Chelsea Flower Show. You're up to date.
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9: A mix of light rain and sunny spells with highs today of 13 degrees. That's the latest. I'm Greg Dean.
1: 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Relaxing favourites coming up, including Madonna, John Paul Young and Bananarama.

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0: Celine Dion. And it's all coming back to me now on Nation Easy Radio. Great stuff. If you're around on Thursday and you're in Southampton, the Buddy Holly story opens. It runs through to Saturday, Thursday to Saturday. All the big songs in there, Peggy Sue, Oh Boy, Rave On, and loads more, of course. 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

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Relaxing favourites continue with Snow Patrol and Lionel Richie in a moment. And the final question of the day for you now on the all-day Easy Brain Buster. It's the round we call the tricky one. See if you can get this. Which British monarch was never crowned in Westminster Abbey? Edward VIII, Charles III, or William IV? It is a tricky old one today, isn't it? We'll do the answer after Lionel Richie. This is Penny Lover on Nation Easy Radio.

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0: Snow Patrol chasing cars. Always dangerous. This is Nation Easy Radio. More relaxing favourites like Broken Wings from Mr. Mister coming up. And the answer to the tricky one question on the all-day Easy Brain Buster. I asked, which British monarch was never crowned in Westminster Abbey? Your choices were Edward VIII, Charles III or William IV. And the answer was Edward VIII.
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0: Whitney, My Love Is Your Love and Your Love Is My Love on Nation Easy Radio. That is your lot from me, Andy Jackson. Thank you so much for your company today. Hope you can join me again tomorrow morning from 10. It's Stuart McGinley's turn on the drive time in just a moment, including travel, every half an hour with Selena Ross.
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8: The top stories this hour. Andy Burnham says he wants to return to Westminster to change Labour as pressure continues to grow on the Prime Minister. The Greater Manchester Mayor's hoping to become Labour's candidate in the upcoming Makerfield by-election, a move which could put him back in Parliament and in the running for the party leadership. Speaking in Leeds today, he says Britain's been on the wrong path for 40 years.
9: If politics can't fix something as simple as a pothole, you've got a very big problem. Why should people have faith in the ability of politics to do anything? And how unfair is it on those councillors who work hard in their communities and then just get swept away because of the failure of national government?
8: A 64-year-old bus driver's in a critical condition in hospital after being seriously assaulted on one of London's busiest bridges. He was taken to hospital by air ambulance in the early hours of this morning, having been given first aid by police officers who were called to Battersea Bridge. A 32-year-old man's been arrested on suspicion of GBH. Dorset police are appealing for information as they try to locate a man wanted on recall to prison who has links to Southampton. Officers want anyone who knows where 27-year-old Brandon McCarthy is to call 999. Planned strikes on the London Underground this week have been called off. Tube drivers were due to walk out tomorrow and Thursday in a dispute about a four-day week. The RMT says management has shifted its position, allowing members' concerns to be explored. And an expert from the University of Portsmouth is calling for FIFA to address dangerous heat stress risks for players at the World Cup. Mike Tipton, a specialist on the effect of extreme temperature on the human body, has signed an open letter alongside other experts in health, climate, and sports performance.
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8: A mix of light rain and sunny spells with highs today of 13 degrees. That's the latest. I'm Greg Dean.
11: 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Stuart here across the South at Nation Easy Radio with Monday's relaxing favourites at drive time. Coming up, John Denver, Annie's Song after UB40.

Relaxing favourites at Nation Easy Radio with Culture Club. Do you really want to hurt me? It's now 12 minutes after 3 o'clock. Licking our wounds again then after Eurovision on Saturday. I thought we would be somewhere around the middle of the points table, but no, in the end, it was just a single point. At least it wasn't nil point, but we got just a single point on Eurovision once again. You could say that it really does feel like a wicked game sometimes. It's Nation Easy Radio.

0: Will to Power at Nation Easy Radio and Baby I Love Your Way. And it was Chris Isaak and The Wicked Game before that one. So even though the Eurovision Song Contest ended disappointingly for Look Mum No Computer, for me it was a win-win because a couple of my friends who hosted a Eurovision party on Saturday are going away on a holiday this week, so they had loads of leftovers from the party which needed to be taken home. So my fridge is pretty much bursting at the moment. Although I can't spend the entire week just eating cupcakes, can I? On the way here very soon at Nation Easy Radio, it's relaxing favourites, including The Carpenters and Alexander O'Neill. It's going to go and get a cupcake. Nation
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3: 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Oh my, what? Can't believe this. This is really true. My mind is blown here. I can't believe this.
0: He's now £350,000 richer. 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

0: Rhiannon. It'll be Fleetwood Mac here at Nation Easy Radio with relaxing favourites for the South. And if you missed Andy and Kate yesterday, you can catch up and listen anytime on the Nation Player. And Kate back here for breakfast tomorrow when you wake up. Coming up, we'll see how the roads are looking across the South at Nation Easy Radio with Selena. And then it's Mariah Carey's debut hit.
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9: Good afternoon. Starting in Fareham, A27 Western Way, slowing on to the Avenue, whilst the A34 southbound at Winchester, that's looking slow, heading down to the M3. In Salisbury, works are now closing Walton Road outbound, the A36. Expect congestion on alternative routes. Stansted Road in Horndean, that's slow towards Horndean due to the ongoing roadworks. On to the island, it's slowing through the roadworks between Apps Heath and Lake. Also very busy, Carisbrook Road in Newport.
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0: Nation Easy Radio with relaxing favourites across the south. Brian Adams there, taking us to heaven. So on the way very shortly, we'll get the latest news and weather for 4 o'clock this afternoon. Stress Busters tonight between 6 and 7. Tim Allen's on from 7 o'clock tonight for your Monday evening. 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
7: The top stories this hour. A driver's been banned after being caught on film in East Hampshire drifting round a bend. Bradley Parsons has been sentenced after the incident in Petersfield. Our reporter Freya Taylor's been taking a look at the footage shared with us by police.
8: In a shocking video released by police, I can see the green BMW that we now know was being driven by Bradley Parsons drifting around a traffic light junction just at the A272 and A32 in West Meon before crashing into a hedge on the opposite side of the road. He'll now face a suspended sentence of 12 months imprisonment, disqualification from driving for 2 years with an extended retest before he can return to the wheel, £357 fine in costs and surcharge, and 200 hours of unpaid work.
7: The potential successor to Sir Keir Starmer says Britain's been on the wrong path for 40 years. Andy Burnham's told a conference there needs to be a serious rewiring of the country and maximum devolution to make the basics more affordable. He's been explaining why he wants to return to Westminster by trying to contest the Makerfield by-election.
9: A vote for me will be a vote to change Labour, to make life more affordable again. This is the choice in this by-election. I know why I'm standing. I know what I'm offering. I know what my party has offered in the past has simply not been good enough.
7: Sir Keir Starmer says he'll back the Labour candidate 100%. No leadership challenge has yet been triggered. A London bus driver's in a critical condition in hospital after being seriously assaulted. The victim, who's 64, was flown to hospital by air ambulance in the early hours of this morning. The Met Police say the attack happened after a confrontation on the pavement while the bus was parked on Battersea Bridge. A 32-year-old man has been arrested. And strikes by tube drivers planned to start tomorrow have been suspended. You're up to date.
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7: A look at tomorrow. Expect a wet start with highs of 16 degrees. That's the latest. I'm Greg Dean.
0: Hello, good afternoon. Stuart here at Nation Easy Radio for this Monday, the 18th of May. More relaxing favourites coming up, including a number one for ABBA after Boy Meets Girl.

Knowing me, knowing you, it's ABBA at Nation Easy Radio with your relaxing favourites. Now, looking at some things going on this very day, the 18th of May in the past, and 1955 in the UK. The first Wimpy Burger Bar opened in London. 1981, after nearly 20 years with Motown, Diana Ross left the label and signed a new $20 million contract with RCA. She'll be closing off this year's Brighton Pride, of course. I don't think she quite got $20 million for it. 1991, Helen Sharman became the first Briton in space. 1993, Janet Jackson released Janet and sold 350,000 copies of the LP in its first week. And that was the highest for a female artist at that time. And 2007, Amy Winehouse married Blake Fielder at a secret ceremony in Miami. It is Nation Easy Radio with relaxing favourites coming up, including Boyzone after John Lennon.

0: Getting ready for those final farewell shows, Boyzone and Picture of You at Nation Easy Radio with relaxing favourites for the South. And back here for breakfast tomorrow morning, it's Kate Weston with all your latest news, weather and travel. And of course, Stress Busters between 9 and 10. And we'll get the latest on the roads in just a minute with Selena. And that travel hotline number is open now if you do spot something, 0333 311 1050. And then we continue with Tracy Chapman and the song that changed everything for her. Nation Easy
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21: Heading out of Fareham, it's slow on the A27 Western Way onto the Avenue. Quite busy all around Millbrook in Southampton. And queues at the St Paul's roundabout in Salisbury, Wilton Road. Closed outbound for gas work there. Also looking really slow with works on Netherhampton Road in Harnham. And there are delays at the works in Ellingham on the A338.
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0: Congratulations to Peter, who got that call on Friday telling him that he'd won life-changing money. So how long had he been taking part in the competition?
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0: Nation Easy Radio with Amy Winehouse and Back to Black. And as I mentioned earlier on, it was on this day 19 years ago that she married Blake Fielder at a ceremony in Miami, taken from us way too young. 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
18: Still looking really slow heading out of Fareham onto the Avenue, the A27 along Western Way from Key Street. M271 southbound slowing to Redbridge. Salisbury, we've got roadworks closing the A36 Wilton Road outbound. Really slow around St Paul's as a result. Northbound A36 to the College roundabouts is very slow, and also really slow through Harlem with works on Netherhampton Road. Busy with works in Ellingham on the A338 and on Stansted Road in Horndean.
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10: The top stories this hour. A driver's been banned from the roads after being caught on film drifting into a hedge in East Hampshire. Bradley Parsons has been sentenced for 2 counts of dangerous driving. Our reporter Freya Taylor's been taking a look at the footage from police.
11: I can see a green BMW drifting at speed right by a petrol station, and just as it swerves around the corner at the junction of the A272 and A32 in West Meon, it crashes straight into a hedge on the opposite side of the road. He's been handed a suspended sentence of 12 months imprisonment, as well as disqualified from driving for 2 years. He'll have to take an extended retest before being allowed to drive again, and will have to pay £357 in costs and surcharge, as well as complete 200 hours of unpaid work.
10: The Mayor of Greater Manchester is calling on the Labour Party to come together as speculation grows he'll try to oust the PM. Andy Burnham says reopening the Brexit question will cause more division following calls by potential rival Wes Streeting for the UK to rejoin the EU.
12: The last thing we should do is rerun those arguments. It is time, surely, isn't it, to bring people back together, to focus on what we've got in common.
10: Sir Keir Starmer's rejected calls to set out a timetable to stand down if Mr. Burnham wins the Makerfield by-election. Dorset police are appealing for information as they try to locate a man wanted on recall to prison who has links to Southampton. Officers want anyone who knows where 27-year-old Brandon McCarthy is to call 999. Hampshire County Council's urging the public to report any suspected illegal tobacco or vape sales so they can take action. Two strikes planned by London Underground drivers have been suspended, and Arsenal can reopen a 5-point lead at the top of the Premier League with victory at home to already relegated Burnley tonight.
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10: A look at tomorrow. Expect a wet start with highs of 16 degrees. That's the latest. I'm Greg Dean.
0: Hello, good evening. 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

Nation Easy Radio with relaxing favourites like Casey and the Sunshine Band and Please Don't Go. It's now 10 minutes after 5 o'clock on the birthday list today for the 18th of May. Miriam Margolyes is 85. Oh, she's so funny. Beautifully unfiltered. I just love the fact that you know if you ask her a question, you're going to get the honest answer. Taya Wilcox is 68, Jack Johnson 51, and Martika is 57. And this is a song that she wrote with Prince. Love, Thy Will Be Done at Nation Easy Radio.

0: band Our Ballet, their only number one single and true at Nation Easy Radio with your relaxing favourites for the South. Coming up this week on Wednesday, John Barrowman, My Life in Musicals, will be at Fareham Live. And then on Thursday, it's Strictly Come Dancing, The Professionals. You'll find them at the BIC. And then at the weekend on Saturday, Blue arrive at the Portsmouth Guildhall with their 25th anniversary tour. Arriving here next with your latest travel at Nation Easy Radio, it's Selena, and then something from one of the world's biggest selling movie soundtracks ever.
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14: A34 is running really slowly southbound, heading to the M3 at Winnall. There are some long delays heading out of Fareham onto the Avenue, the A27. The queues are back through Key Street. It's impacting you inbound on Eastern Way as a result. Bartley Road West End, very slow both ways. Heading out of Salisbury, Wilton Road's closed for gasworks, so it's really busy around St Paul's. Also slow through roadworks on Netherhampton Road in Harnham.
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0: So how would you like to win £400,000? We're giving that away on Wednesday. Congratulations, though, to our previous winner, Peter, who got the call on Friday afternoon.
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0: You can't hurry love, says Phil Collins. It's Nation Easy Radio at drive time with me, Stuart McGinley. Entertainment stories tonight include Elton John is apparently just about to finish a brand new album. The James Bond creators say that they will have 007 news soon. Honestly, this has been going on for ages, hasn't it? Westlife want to turn their story of their career into a movie. I wonder if they've had the idea from the Michael Jackson biopic. Top Gear is set to return to our screens after 4 years away. And David Beckham has become the UK's first billionaire sportsman in a new rich list. No wonder Posh is in no rush to do that Spice Girls reunion. On the way next here at Nation Easy Radio, the latest travel with Selena and then more relaxing favourites, including Wilson Phillips. Nation Easy
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4: Problems continue in Fareham, heading outbound onto the Avenue, the A27. Running really slow from Key Street, it means it's slow inbound on Eastern Way and also looking slow outbound on West Street. A34 Winchester really slow down to the M3 at Winnall. There are roadworks in Calmore delaying you on the A36 Salisbury Road. Delays around St Paul's in Salisbury due to works on Wilton Road. And it's still very slow on Netherhampton Road in Harnham due to works as well.
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0: Paul Young at Nation Easy Radio with relaxing favourites like Love of the Common People. 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
14: The top stories this hour. A driver's been banned after being caught on film in East Hampshire drifting round a bend. Bradley Parsons has been sentenced after the incident in Petersfield. Our reporter Freya Taylor's been taking a look at the footage shared with us by the police.
15: In a shocking video released by police, I can see the green BMW that we now know was being driven by Bradley Parsons drifting around a traffic light junction just at the A272 and A32 in West Meon before crashing into a hedge on the opposite side of the road. He'll now face a suspended sentence of 12 months imprisonment, disqualification from driving for 2 years with an extended retest before he can return to the wheel, £357 fine in costs and surcharge, and 200 hours of unpaid work.
14: Sir Keir Starmer's insisting he won't set a timetable for his departure despite more than 80 Labour MPs publicly urging him to go. He's also denied his premiership is over. Potential challenger Andy Burnham's been explaining why he's determined to stand in the Makerfield by-election. He called for a serious rewiring of the country and maximum devolution. The PM says he wants to lead the party into the next election.
16: I'm very focused on what I consider to be my responsibility, my duty, and that is to the country. I will be backing 100% whoever the candidate is. Whatever views people may have on the direction of the party, that needs to be put to one side.
14: Hampshire Trading Standards officers have seized illegal vapes, cigarettes and hand-rolling tobacco with an estimated value of almost £9,000. It's after inspections at two retail premises in New Milton. Strikes by tube drivers planned to start tomorrow have been suspended. And an expert from the University of Portsmouth's calling for FIFA to address dangerous heat stress risks for players at the World Cup. You're up to date.
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14: A look at tomorrow. Expect a wet start with highs of 16 degrees. That's the latest. I'm Greg Dean.
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0: Hello, good evening. Stuart here at Nation Easy Radio with an hour of relaxing favourites coming up in Stress Busters. Got some lovely songs tonight, including this from REO Speedwagon.

Nation Easy Radio in Stressbusters with Delta Goodrum. Lost without you. She represented Australia in Eurovision on Saturday. She didn't win it, but she did a lot better than the UK did anyway. REO Speedwagon, Can't Fight This Feeling, to get us underway in Stressbusters tonight. It's 11 minutes after 6 with Aretha Franklin now. And You Make Me Feel Like a Natural Woman at Nation Easy Radio.

0: China Black and Searching at Nation Easy Radio with relaxing favourites for the South. It is Stress Busters. More tonight with Duncan Barks, by the way, and you can drop him a line and let him know what your ultimate relaxing favourite is with the nightcap. He does that a couple of times in the show, 10:30 and 11:30. Drop him a message anytime on WhatsApp, 07740 938 500. Duncan Barks back here tonight at 10 o'clock at Nation Easy Radio. Next here, we'll get the latest on the roads with Selena.
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19: Still busy out of Fareham onto the Avenue, the A27. Not as bad as earlier, though. Delays around St Paul's in Salisbury due to the outbound closure of Wilton Road. Also slow through works on Netherhampton Road in Harnham. And the southbound A34 busy onto the M3 at Winnall.
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0: Carly Simon from The Spy Who Loved Me, Nobody Does It Better. And creators of James Bond have said that there will be news very soon about who could be, perhaps, the next 007. Such a tease. Coming up next here this evening at Nation Easy Radio, Selena will have your latest travel. And then it's Mario's Let Me Love You at the home of relaxing favourites.
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18: In Fareham, looking much better now on the Avenue. The A27 has been really slow outbound there. Still got works closing Wilton Road, heading out of Salisbury from the St Paul's roundabout. So busy there at times, as it is through the works on Netherhampton Road in Harnham. And we've also got roadworks delaying you on the A36 Salisbury Road in Calmore.
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0: That's a lovely version of Tender Love by Kenny Thomas at Nation Easy Radio, finishing off tonight's Stress Busters with your relaxing favourites. Coming up, though, very soon, after the news at 7 o'clock, Tim Allen will be here, and he's got some great songs, including James Ingram and Michael McDonald and Gladys Knight and the Pips. I'll be back here tomorrow from 3 o'clock for Drive Time, and over on Nation Radio South in just over an hour, kicking off with the 80s at 8. Have a great night.
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14: The top stories this hour. A driver's been banned from the roads after being caught on film drifting into a hedge in East Hampshire. Bradley Parsons has been sentenced for 2 counts of dangerous driving. Our reporter Freya Taylor's been taking a look at the footage from police.
15: I can see a green BMW drifting at speed right by a petrol station. And just as it swerves around the corner at the junction of the A272 and A32 in West Meon, it crashes straight into a hedge on the opposite side of the road. He's been handed a suspended sentence of 12 months imprisonment, as well as disqualified from driving for 2 years. He'll have to take an extended retest before being allowed to drive again, and will have to pay £357 in costs and surcharge, as well as complete 200 hours of unpaid work.
14: The Mayor of Greater Manchester is calling on the Labour Party to come together as speculation grows he'll try to oust the PM. Andy Burnham says reopening the Brexit question will cause more division following calls by potential rival Wes Streeting for the UK to rejoin the EU.
16: The last thing we should do is rerun
5: those arguments. It is time, surely, isn't it, to bring people back together, to focus on what we've got in common.
14: Sir Keir Starmer's rejected calls to set out a timetable to stand down if Mr. Burnham wins the Makerfield by-election. Dorset police are appealing for information as they try to locate a man wanted on recall to prison who has links to Southampton. Officers want anyone who knows where 27-year-old Brandon McCarthy is to call 999. Hampshire County Council's urging the public to report any suspected illegal tobacco or vape sales so they can take action. Two strikes planned by London Underground drivers have been suspended, and Arsenal can reopen a 5-point lead at the top of the Premier League with victory at home to already relegated Burnley tonight.
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14: A look at tomorrow. Expect a wet start with highs of 16 degrees. That's the latest. I'm Greg Dean.
16: Thank you, Stuart. Right, Monday's evening show with me, Tim Allen. Let's start with this fantastic tune from James Ingram and Michael McDonald.

Nation Easy Radio. Which is your favourite version of that song? That or the Labby Siffrey version? That, of course, was the Madness version of It Must Be Love here at Nation Easy Radio. Here comes Michael Jackson now.

0: Nation, Easy Radio, relaxing favourites right here in the south. I hope you had a nice weekend. I went to Swanwick Marina at the weekend on Saturday to the yacht show there. Tell you what, some lovely yachts there, very nice. And they went on board a few. Went on board one that was, well, very luxurious, it would be, because the price tag for it was £5.5 million, please. Thank you very much. We can dream, can't we? No chance of me ever buying one of those.
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0: 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That was Diana Ross, lovely tune, Touch Me in the Morning. 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
0: 8 o'clock, more wonderful tunes coming your way here on the evening show. Whitney Houston, Elton John, and up next, here comes George Benson.

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And of course, we've got the Stress Busters from 10 tonight with Duncan Barks. 2 hours of really nice, relaxing tunes for you. 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

0: Nation Easy Radio, Gabrielle Dreams. How do you fancy coming along to a quiz this coming Friday evening? A charity quiz at the Bayside Cabin in Gosport. 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

0: It's Nation Easy Radio with relaxing favourites from Bembridge to Fordingbridge and all the bridges and bits and pieces in between. Thanks for joining us this evening. Tim Allen here on The Evening Show. I'm here till 10 tonight. Then it's Duncan Barks with The Stress Busters. 2 hours of nice, relaxing tunes to just put your feet up to. Don't forget, by the way, in the morning, Kate's here between 6 and 10 with The Breakfast Show. Fantastic start to your day. And of course, all your local news and information for the South as well. 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
0: It's 9 o'clock. It's Monday and this is Nation Easy Radio from the South Coast. I'm Tim Allen. Coming up, the Eagles. But first, here comes Patrice Rushen.

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Hello, Tim Allen here in the comfy chair till 10 tonight with plenty of relaxing favourites for you to enjoy and to go with whatever you're doing this evening, whether it be relaxing at home, out and about on the South Roads, or maybe still at work. Good to have you there. Celine Dion now, Think Twice on Nation Easy Radio.

Nation Easy Radio with Crystal Gale. That sounds like a made-up name. Well, it is. Actually, her real name is actually Brenda Gale Webb. So there we are. Not quite sure where the crystal came from, but it's obviously worked for her career. That was Talking In Your Sleep. This is Nation Easy Radio across the South on FM, DAB, smart speaker, and, of course, on the Nation Player app as well. Tim Allen here till 10 tonight. Travelling Wilbur is coming up next.

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0: Did you hear Peter on Friday winning £350,000? He was very, very excited. And he's going to buy his house. 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So what would you do with £400,000? 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

0: 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Right, time I wasn't here. 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But do stick around. 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
7: Monday night across the South. This is Duncan Barks. I hope your day's not been too bad. Welcome to Stress Busters. Getting us started musically, Joe Cocker and Jennifer Warnes.

home of relaxing favourites across the South. It's Nation Easy Radio playing Olivia Newton-John, Hopelessly Devoted to You, also Simply Red, their version of a song made famous many decades ago by the jazz singer Ella Fitzgerald. You heard Simply Red's version of Every Time We Say Goodbye, and getting Stress Busters up and running on this Monday night across the South, Joe Cocker and Jennifer Warnes, that classic duet, Up Where We Belong. This is Duncan Barks. I hope you're well. Hope your day's not been too bad. Let me sort you out between now and midnight with sublime, relaxing favourites. We call them Stress Busters. Between now and midnight, two nightcap song selections. For some late night listeners across the South, we're off to Bedhampton and Poole on Stress Busters tonight. In a few moments, a great song from Soft Cell that you don't hear that often on the radio. I'll play that after this from The Pretenders.

0: 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If you love music from the 1980s, we have a dedicated 1980s radio station. 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I'm Duncan Barks. A pleasure to have your company. Lined up musically, a couple of fantastic tracks, moments away from Randy Crawford, but also a big song from Leanne Rimes. It's here next at Nation Easy.
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Such a beautiful song, Randy Crawford and Almaz here at Nation Easy Radio. You also heard Leanne Rimes, How Do I Live? We're not only the home of relaxing favourites here at Nation Easy, we are also the home of Kate Weston at breakfast. And Kate returns tomorrow morning, 6 o'clock, relaxing favourites for your Tuesday, and also the most up-to-date travel service getting you around the South, travel courtesy of Selena Ross. Kate Weston back here tomorrow morning from 6. I've got a fantastic tune to play for you from Paula Cole, but first, the first of two nightcap selections tonight here on Stress Busters at Nation Easy Radio. 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Thank you, Lindy, who's a late night listener in Poole, for choosing, I think quite possibly, one of the greatest songs that Diana Ross has ever recorded.

0: See, this is a place to be if you need relaxing favourites to round off your Monday. It's Nation Easy Radio. Duncan here with Stress Busters, playing Paula Cole, I Don't Want to Wait. And before that, classic Diana Ross, the theme from Mahogany. And that was this hour's nightcap selection. Thanks to Lindy in Poole for selecting that. You can have a choice of tune as well by WhatsApping me 07740938500. 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

0: 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Good to have your company as we round off Monday together. 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
0: This is Duncan Barks. Really good to have your company tonight. Glorious late night music, moments away from Heatwave, Mike and the Mechanics, but first, Tina Turner.

Nation Easy Radio. On a Monday night across the South, playing Heatwave, Always and Forever. Also, Mike and the Mechanics and their big song, The Living Years. And you heard Tina Turner, We Don't Need Another Hero. No. But what we do need is glorious late-night songs of a very laid-back nature to round off your Monday across the South, and that's why I'm here. I'm Duncan Marks. I'm here through until midnight with Stress Busters at Nation Easy Radio with a great 80s song from Anita Baker not too far away. But first, here comes Annie Lennox at Nation Easy Radio.

0: Anita Baker, Sweet Love, here on Stress Busters, a Nation Easy Radio. Play that for Louise, who's listening tonight in Alton. Good to know you're listening, Lou. And before Anita Baker, Annie Lennox and No More I Love Yous. In around 10 minutes' time, the second of tonight's Nightcap song selections. We're off to Bedhampton for Dave's Nightcap. Between now and then, a glorious song from Coldplay and one of those songs that just washes over you from Seal. And it's here next on Stress Busters, a Nation Easy Radio.
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1: 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Kate, our breakfast girl, returns tomorrow morning at 6. You just heard Coldplay, Fix You, Seal, and that glorious song, Kiss from a Rose, the kind of song that just washes over you late at night. Time for this hour's nightcap song selection. Thank you, Dave, in Bedhampton. Dave got in contact last week on WhatsApp. The WhatsApp number to get involved with our nightcap is 07740938500. And Dave, thank you for choosing this song, because I did most of my buying of music on vinyl in the 1980s, and I'd forgotten about this song, so your nightcap song selection is most welcome. 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

0: Nation Easy Radio playing Shania Twain from this moment on, and before that, Breathe. And hands to heaven, this hour's nightcap selection, courtesy of Dave in Bedhampton. Thank you, Dave, for choosing that. I've not heard that for such a long time. You want to get involved on the nightcap? 07740 938 500 is our WhatsApp number. Right up next, a classic from Marvin Gaye.
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0: I think his dad would be so proud of him. That's Julian Lennon on Nation Easy Radio and Saltwater. Wrapping up tonight's Stress Busters, I've been Duncan Barks. Thank you for hanging around over the last couple of hours. I'm back Tuesday night, 10 o'clock, with more of the same. And a gentle reminder, start your Tuesday across the South with Kate Weston and Breakfast Show back here tomorrow morning from 6 a.m.
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